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7: Weather. 39 tonight under clear skies, southeasterly winds, 8 to 15 miles per hour. High of 66 tomorrow. Tomorrow night, 43. A mix of clouds and sun Friday with highs in the mid-60s, slight chance of rain showers Saturday. That's your forecast. I'm weatherology meteorologist Paul Trombley. Get the latest weather updates online at minnesotadailyweather.com. Currently, it's 59 degrees.
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9: Yeah! 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All right, well, keep us loud all night long. 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

0: 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Real nice girl. We had her on for about 8 minutes, and the full interview has just been posted to our socials. 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
19: Weather. 39 tonight under clear skies, southeasterly winds 8 to 15 miles per hour. High of 66 tomorrow. Tomorrow night, 43. A mix of clouds and sun Friday with highs in the mid-60s. Slight chance of rain showers Saturday. That's your forecast. I'm weatherology meteorologist Paul Trombley. Get the latest weather updates online at minnesotadailyweather.com. Currently, it's 59 degrees.
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14: Tonight, under clear skies, winds out of the southeast, 8 to 15 miles per hour, 66 tomorrow. Tomorrow night, lows around 43. A blend of clouds and sun, Friday, with daytime highs approaching 65. 61, slight chance of rain showers Saturday. That's your forecast. I'm weatherology meteorologist Paul Trombley. Get the latest weather updates online at MinnesotaDailyWeather.com. Right now, 59.
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16: And now, on Lifeline, it's time for the Lyrics in Reverse. My name's Mason. Here's how it works. We're going to play a short clip of a big hit song, Backwards. It's one of our most requested throwbacks ever. You just got to be first to call us, correctly identifying the title and the artist. Listen closely. All right, a couple more times. And again. The title and artist of that song. 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
1: Last night, our second most requested song was Baby by Justin Bieber. And I'm not joking. We had all these people calling and texting us to play it, along with Beauty and a Beat, Billie Jean by Michael Jackson, Iris by the Goo Goo Dolls, and so many other throwbacks right now, just absolutely huge. This is going to be a summer of nostalgia. And we only play the music that you asked for. If there's something you're sick of or you're not hearing enough, you want to get it on the air more, it's open for you right now. The phones are your connection to music, people, and life. Top five songs right now as we tabulate them. I love it, I love it, I love it. Bella Kay is 5. Ray, Where's My Husband is 4. Ooh, back up there. Stateside, Pink Pantherist and Zara Larsson is 3. Baby Doll, Dominic Fike is 2. And number 1 again, Drop Dead, Olivia Rodrigo. We'll count down the big 3 in just 2 hours, see what changes. Meanwhile, right now, call or text 85 Liveline. Get on the air everywhere, and we'll put you right here on the show.
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20: Tonight, under clear skies, winds out of the southeast, 8 to 15 miles per hour. 66 tomorrow. Tomorrow night, lows around 43. A blend of clouds and sun. Friday, with daytime highs approaching 65. 61, slight chance of rain showers Saturday. That's your forecast. I'm weatherology meteorologist Paul Trombley. Get the latest weather updates online at MinnesotaDailyWeather.com. 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
10: 39 tonight under clear skies. Winds out of the southeast, 8 to 15 miles per hour. 66 tomorrow. Tomorrow night, lows around 43. A blend of clouds and sun. Friday, with daytime highs approaching 65. 61, slight chance of rain showers Saturday. That's your forecast. I'm weatherology meteorologist Paul Trombley. Get the latest weather updates online at minnesotadailyweather.com. Currently, it's 55 degrees.
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12: Oh, yeah, we just did Midnight Sun a couple minutes ago. Did you hear it?
13: No.
12: You didn't?
13: I think I was probably washing something. And I had the radio on low volume.
12: Oh. Well, how about we play Stateside right now?
13: Yes, that's what I was just about to request.
12: Oh, good. Well, you can't play too much of her. What's your name?
13: Alyssa Roy.
12: Where are you calling from?
13: Dew River, Minnesota.
12: Thank you for being on Liveline. Here's your song. Have a great night.

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0: Live line. My name is Mason. Thank you for being here tonight. Sienna Spyro. Yes, and we're stalling because I'm in the middle of trying to do something here. And, all right, here we go. And then we hit this button right here. Do you like this song?
1: Yes, I do like that song.
0: She was our special guest a couple weeks ago.
1: Yeah, I heard her. She sounds really British, but in her song, she does not.
0: Yeah, we had somebody call up. They're like, I don't understand anything she's saying. She talks too fast, and she really does. She's, well, you know, I went to London. When we're not making fun of her, she just, you know, that's how they talk.
1: You shouldn't make fun of her.
0: No, I don't make fun of her. That's just how she talks.
1: Yeah, you can't blame someone for the way they talk.
0: Definitely not. I'm sure there's people who think I talk funny.
1: I don't think you talk funny.
0: No?
1: No.
0: Oh, well, you're so nice. Anyways, we have the full interview that we just posted on the socials today, so go check it out, because what you heard on the radio was only a couple minutes, but we actually had like 8 minutes.
1: Yeah, before. I heard it. It was like sometime at like 9:30 or something.
0: Yeah. All right, what do you want to hear?
1: Can I hear California Girls and make a dedication to one of my best friends?
0: Absolutely. Say anything you want.
1: I really like Alex as one of my best friends.
0: Ooh, sounds interesting.
1: you make it sound like something different.
0: No. That's just what we hear. But we'll play it in just a little bit for Liveline Rewind. Starts in 15 minutes, okay?
1: It starts in 15. Oh, my gosh. I was just, like, listening to the Liveline Rewind.
0: I gotta go. Bye.
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0: 39 tonight under clear skies. Winds out of the southeast, 8 to 15 miles per hour. 66 tomorrow. Tomorrow night, lows around 43. A blend of clouds and sun. Friday, with daytime highs approaching 65. 61, slight chance of rain showers Saturday. That's your forecast. I'm weatherology meteorologist Paul Trombley. Get the latest weather updates online at MinnesotaDailyWeather.com. Currently, it's 55 degrees.
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11: 39 tonight under clear skies, winds out of the southeast, 8 to 15 miles per hour. 66 tomorrow. Tomorrow night, lows around 43. A blend of clouds and sun Friday with daytime highs approaching 65. 61, slight chance of rain showers Saturday. That's your forecast. I'm weatherology meteorologist Paul Trombley. Get the latest weather updates online at MinnesotaDailyWeather.com. Currently 51.
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14: How about Blink 180?
13: Blink 182?
14: Yeah, Blink 182. I miss you.
13: But if you buy it right now, we'll offer it to you for Blink 180. And who's this?
14: This is Noah.
13: Noah, when did you want to hear that song?
14: Oh, man. I got some good memories with that song.
13: Yeah.
14: Growing up.
13: I think a lot of people just like it now because of that one little bit they hear all over social media. Where are you?
14: No, I got some good nostalgia going with that song. I just kind of feel it.
13: Well, let's play it right now. Going back to, 2004. My gosh. What's your name and where are you?
14: Noah, and I'm in Yuma, Arizona.
13: Yuma, Arizona. All right, great. Thanks for calling Live Line.
14: Awesome. Thank you.
13: Bye, man.

0: somebody or just going home?
1: Now I'm working. I'm hauling freight.
0: All right. 80. Why do you want to hear this song? Does it bring back a special memory for you?
1: It's just a good rock song. Good party song.
0: Well, thank you very much. Here's your song. Thanks for calling Liveline.
1: Yeah. Thank you, Mason.
0: Be safe.
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7: 39 tonight under clear skies. Winds out of the southeast, 8 to 15 miles per hour. 66 tomorrow. Tomorrow night, lows around 43. A blend of clouds and sun. Friday, with daytime highs approaching 65. 61, slight chance of rain showers Saturday. That's your forecast. I'm weatherology meteorologist Paul Trombley. Get the latest weather updates online at MinnesotaDailyWeather.com. Currently 51.
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0: 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We've been certified as the number one hit music station and the winner of this year's All Your Favorite Songs Award. 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

0: Her voice is just so captivating, will put you in a trance. Sienna Spyro and Die on This Hill. And I'm Brian. You and I are getting over the hump. It's all downhill from here as we get closer to our three-day weekend. Summer starts Friday, as far as I'm concerned. You know, it's time to dust off your backyard hammock, convince yourself that you'll actually be going on a hike, and, of course, overpaying for an iced coffee and an outdoor patio. we'll also end up with a terrible sunburn and a couple of mosquito bites here in the coming days. But hey, that's just a rite of passage. And if you haven't done so, make sure that you head over to the store tomorrow, pick up some chicken, ribs, some hot links, all for your grill over the weekend.
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10: 39 tonight under clear skies. Winds out of the southeast, 8 to 15 miles per hour. 66 tomorrow. Tomorrow night, lows around 43. A blend of clouds and sun Friday with daytime highs approaching 65. 61, slight chance of rain showers Saturday. That's your forecast. I'm weatherology meteorologist Paul Trombley. Get the latest weather updates online at minnesotadailyweather.com. Currently, it's 49 degrees.
14: Wake up in the morning feeling like P. Diddy.
15: Hey, what up, girl?
14: Grab my glasses, I'm out the door. I'm gonna hit this city.
15: Let's
14: before
15: go.
14: I leave, brush my teeth with a bottle of Jack. 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

0: There you go. Just got that song stuck in your head. If there's one song that you'll be singing over and over and over again, I guess it's a good thing that you got Sabrina Carpenter and Espresso. What up? It's me, Brian. Appreciate you so much for listening and chilling and hanging out. Got more of your faves on the way. Ella Langley, you'll hear some Noah Kahan and Harry Styles.
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19: Tonight, under clear skies, winds out of the southeast, 8 to 15 miles per hour. 66 tomorrow. Tomorrow night, lows around 43. A blend of clouds and sun. Friday, with daytime highs approaching 65. 61, slight chance of rain showers Saturday. That's your forecast. I'm weatherology meteorologist Paul Trombley. Get the latest weather updates online at minnesotadailyweather.com. Currently, it's 49 degrees.

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0: What are we talking about tonight? Here's a question posed to the internet. If you could freeze time, would you do anything illegal? What do you think? And what do you think the majority of people said? We will dive into that. How to make a great first impression on your first week at a new job. And why is the TSA challenging travelers to bring rotisserie chickens on board? Why? We'll discuss all that and more. Teddy Swims on the playlist. Adele and Dasha, don't go anywhere.
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16: 39 overnight, under clear skies, south winds, 8 to 15 miles per hour. Highs around 66, Thursday, mainly clear skies. Partly cloudy skies, Thursday night, 43. partly cloudy Friday with highs in the mid-60s. Slight chance for showers Saturday. And that's your forecast. I'm weatherology meteorologist Paul Frombly. Get the latest weather updates online at minnesotadailyweather.com. Currently, it's 46 degrees.

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14: 39 overnight under clear skies, south winds 8 to 15 miles per hour. Highs around 66. Thursday, mainly clear skies. Partly cloudy skies, Thursday night 43. Partly cloudy Friday with highs in the mid 60s. Slight chance for showers Saturday. And that's your forecast. I'm weatherology meteorologist Paul Frombly. Get the latest weather updates online at MinnesotaDailyWeather.com. Currently, it's 46 degrees.

0: 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Well then, try this one on for size. 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

0: Have you ever started a new job and gotten the first day jitters? Happens to everyone, even a host at NPR whose job it is to give advice. Luckily, she shared what helped her survive the awkwardness of that first week and what she learned. Say hello to everyone, all your coworkers first. She said introducing herself to her coworkers right away made the office feel a lot less intimidating. Focus on your abilities, not your appearance. When she was nervous, an old friend told her to remember why she was hired in the first place. Who cares what you wear on day one?
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17: Mix 39 overnight under clear skies, south winds 8 to 15 miles per hour. Highs around 66. Thursday, mainly clear skies. Partly cloudy skies, Thursday night 43. partly cloudy Friday with highs in the mid-60s. Slight chance for showers Saturday. And that's your forecast. I'm weatherology meteorologist Paul Frombly. Get the latest weather updates online at MinnesotaDailyWeather.com. Currently, it's 44 degrees.

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14: 39 overnight under clear skies, south winds, 8 to 15 miles per hour. Highs around 66. Thursday, mainly clear skies. Partly cloudy skies, Thursday night, 43. Partly cloudy Friday with highs in the mid-60s. Slight chance for showers Saturday. And that's your forecast. I'm weatherology meteorologist Paul Trombley. Get the latest weather updates online at MinnesotaDailyWeather.com. Currently, it's 44 degrees.

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0: So this is just a random question. Asking the internet, if you could freeze time, would you do anything illegal? And I've been thinking about it for a while. What do you think? Surprisingly, or not so surprisingly, 86% of people said, yeah, they would do something illegal. The poll did note that minor crimes don't count. It's unclear what counts as minor. Cutting a line, having a dog off a leash, jaywalking or something. In the comments, people joyously talked about never paying for groceries, robbing from big businesses, becoming a poker shark, trespassing for the sake of anonymous investigative reporting, switching clothes on two people, and watching naked people. Okay. One person said, is stopping time every morning to sleep more illegal? What would you do?
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9: Lows level off around 39 overnight under mainly clear skies. Winds out of the south, 5 to 10 miles per hour. Mainly sunny skies again Thursday. Daytime highs approaching 66. Lows dip down to about 43. Thursday night, partly cloudy skies. That's your forecast. I'm weatherology meteorologist Paul Trombley. Get the latest weather updates online at MinnesotaDailyWeather.com. Currently, it's 44 degrees.
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Was it 2 to 3 to 4? When it's last call and they kick us out the door. It's getting kind of late, but the ladies want some more. Oh my, good Lord. Tell them drinks.

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13: Lows level off around 39 overnight under mainly clear skies. Winds out of the south, 5 to 10 miles per hour. Mainly sunny skies again Thursday. Daytime highs approaching 66. Lows dip down to about 43. Thursday night, partly cloudy skies. That's your forecast. I'm weatherology meteorologist Paul Trombley. Get the latest weather updates online at MinnesotaDailyWeather.com. Currently, it's 44 degrees.

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0: Kind of a surprising list. These days, it's hard to find a Sunday school teacher without tattoos, let alone a heavy metal superstar. But there are a handful of metal legends with ink-free bodies, like Zakk Wylde. He says if he ever did get inked, he'd want mother, father, and a big Jesus on his back. Dave Mustaine says, quote, you don't put a bumper sticker on a Mercedes. Bruce Dickinson says the guys in Iron Maiden don't have to do heavy metal type things because their mascot, Eddie, can do that stuff for them. Lars Ulrich, he doesn't like somebody sticking him with needles. Fellow needle phobics are Alice Cooper and Gerard Way. They are also tattoo free. Black Sabbath bassist Geezer Butler, his older brother got into stuff. Their father freaked out and the tack got infected, and that was enough to turn him off for good. Trent Reznor, all the way back in 94, said that not having tattoos was what makes him stand out today.
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18: Lows dip down to about 39 overnight under mainly clear skies. Winds out of the south, 5 to 10 miles per hour. Lots of sunshine again Thursday. Daytime highs approaching 66. Lows level off around 43. Thursday night, partly cloudy skies. And that's your forecast. I'm weatherology meteorologist Paul Trombley. Get the latest weather updates online at MinnesotaDailyWeather.com. Right now, it's 41 degrees.

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play the music. 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And when it's payday, you go shopping. Yeah, we understand. 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
13: Lows dip down to about 39 overnight under mainly clear skies. Winds out of the south, 5 to 10 miles per hour. Lots of sunshine again Thursday. Daytime highs approaching 66. Lows level off around 43. Thursday night, partly cloudy skies. And that's your forecast. I'm weatherology meteorologist Paul Trombley. Get the latest weather updates online at MinnesotaDailyWeather.com. Right now, it's 41 degrees.
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0: 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You work hard, you deserve to get away. 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
15: Lows dip down to about 38 overnight under mainly clear skies. Winds out of the south, 5 to 10 miles per hour. Mainly sunny skies again Thursday. Daytime highs approaching 66. Lows dip down to about 43 Thursday night. Partly cloudy skies. And that's your forecast. I'm weatherology meteorologist Paul Frombly. Get the latest weather updates online at MinnesotaDailyWeather.com. Right now, it's 39 degrees.

0: Remember when your parents punished you by sending you to your room? 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

0: 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It's Kendall dancing out the door. I've got Ed Sheeran and Bruno Mars next. Have a good one.
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15: Lows dip down to about 38 overnight under mainly clear skies. Winds out of the south, 5 to 10 miles per hour. Mainly sunny skies again Thursday. Daytime highs approaching 66. Lows dip down to about 43 Thursday night. Partly cloudy skies. And that's your forecast. I'm weatherology meteorologist Paul Frombley. Get the latest weather updates online at MinnesotaDailyWeather.com. Right now, it's 39 degrees.

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0: 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So curves for women are in, but curves for guys are out. And this, after I've worked on, I mean, you guys can't see me, but I am immaculate with my dad bod. It's an impressive dad. But you see me with my shirt off? Oh, you'd get it.
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18: Here's your weatherology forecast, brought to you by Ag Country. Mainly sunny today with daytime highs approaching 66. Winds out of the south, 8 to 15 miles per hour. Lows level off around 43. Tonight, partly cloudy skies. And that's your forecast. I'm weatherology meteorologist Paul Frombly. Get the latest weather updates online at MinnesotaDailyWeather.com. Right now, 41.

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0: Steady Swims. It's called Lose Control. And Bernie with you. Thank you for stopping by. It is a Thursday. Appreciate you being here with us today. We'll do music in just a few minutes from 21 Pilots on the way. Plus, we'll do latest from Bruno Mars. I Just Might is coming up.
1: This is a Westwood One Sports Minute.
2: The Thunder tied up the Western Conference Finals with a Game 2 victory. Oklahoma City really flexed the depth of their bench. Four separate players off the bench had double figures for OKC. The injuries are the unfortunate story of the game. Dylan Harper left the game with a hamstring injury. And then on the flip side, Jalen Williams, who's been battling hamstring injuries for it feels like the entire postseason, he left with a hamstring injury. Please don't let injuries ruin this great series. I'm Dan Day.
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20: Here's your weatherology forecast, brought to you by Ag Country. Mainly sunny today, with daytime highs approaching 66. Winds out of the south, 8 to 15 miles per hour. Lows level off around 43. Tonight, partly cloudy skies. And that's your forecast. I'm weatherology meteorologist Paul Frombly. Get the latest weather updates online at MinnesotaDailyWeather.com. Right now, 41. Yeah.

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Don't want to be working tomorrow, right? Memorial Weekend is here. Memorial Weekend Blitz. Lots of ways for you to win this weekend. What can you win? How can you win? We'll tell you coming up. Season opener at Bemidji Speedway this weekend. It's the Jack's Barbie Memorial Chicken Jack Nationals. Details on that, plus ride for the troops and much more here. It's the morning stretch. Good things going with Alex Warren. It's Ordinary. Morning stretch, Thursday morning. Mix 103.

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Hello, Miss Johnson. 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It's Mix 103.

0: Thursday morning, headed into the Memorial weekend. Low to mid-80s by Monday? 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
1: Fox News, I'm Gianna Gelosi. The Department of Justice officially indicting former Cuban leader Raul Castro for the 1996 attack on two civilian planes that killed four men, including three Americans, alleging
2: when he served as Cuba's defense minister, he authorized the use of deadly force on two small planes operated by Miami-based exiles who had been dropping pro-democracy leaflets over Havana.
1: Fox's Chanley Painter. President Trump says he's willing to give diplomacy more time with Iran, but he warns things could escalate quickly if they don't get the right deal.
3: Reuters reports Tehran is reviewing the responses from the U.S. The president has rejected previous proposals, deeming them insufficient. Tehran has reportedly demanded control of the Strait of Hormuz, lifting of sanctions, and withdrawal of U.S. troops, and has offered no resolution for its nuclear program.
1: Fox's Madeline Rivera. 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
0: 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Unofficial vote totals are in for the Red Lake Nation election yesterday. Tribal Chairman Floyd Buck Jourdain received 1,278 votes. Daryl Seakey Sr., the incumbent, received 1,263 votes. Tim Sumner received 824. George Chi Newton Spears received 118. Tribal Secretary Robert May received 2,604 votes. Martina Marie Bolio received 839. Vernell Lucia ran unopposed for Tribal Treasurer. For the Panema representative, Eugene Standing Cloud received 162 votes. Delwyn Holthusen received 161 votes. For Red Bee representative, Harold Graves received 481 votes, 52.1%. For Red Lake representative, David DeJarlais received 332 votes, 23.65%, followed by Clem H. May Sr. with 291 votes. For the Little Rock representative, Lisa R. Bolio received 212 votes, 35.04%, followed by Michelle Barrett-Cobinet with 178 votes. Complete vote totals for the entire Red Lake election, head to MinnesotaDailyNews.com. 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
17: Well, the MVP looked like the MVP, and the West Finals are tied. Shai Gilgeous-Alexander poured in 30 points to lead the Thunder past the Spurs, 122-113. Oklahoma City's bench dominated 57-25, overpowering Victor Wembanyama. I'm Drake Toll.
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34: Mainly sunny today, high near 68. Tonight, clear to partly cloudy, low near 43. Sunny to partly cloudy on Friday. Chance of seeing some rain in the afternoon, high near 64. Cloudy Friday night, rain showers possible, low near 42. More rain possible on Saturday. That's your forecast. I'm meteorologist Laura Lockwood. Get the latest weather updates online at MinnesotaDailyWeather.com. Right now, 37.

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It's the morning stretch. 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

0: Your music, your station, Mix 103, the Beebs and Daisies. Morning stretch here, Thursday morning. If you are a racing fan, you do not have to wait much longer. So the tomorrow is one sleep, then Friday night sleep, Saturday, you got three sleeps left. Till the Jack Sparby Memorial Chicken Shack Nationals. 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Racing Sunday at 4, Monday at 2. See you out at Bemidji Speedway this weekend. Dirt track racing is back. Teddy Swims, Mr. Know-It-All. That's next. It's the morning stretch. 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
7: Sunny today, high near 68. Tonight, clear to partly cloudy, low near 43. Sunny to partly cloudy on Friday. Chance of seeing some rain in the afternoon, high near 64. Cloudy Friday night, rain showers possible, low near 42. More rain possible on Saturday. That's your forecast. I'm meteorologist Laura Lockwood. Get the latest weather updates online at MinnesotaDailyWeather.com. Right now, 37.

0: 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Safe. No face, no case. Sabrina Carpenter, plus your morning pledge of allegiance on the way. Speaking of which, please do remember what the weekend is all about. Ralph Gracie, American Legion Post 14, annual Memorial Day service, 10 a.m. at Greenwood Cemetery. LaPorte has like three of them. 9 o'clock, rifle salute and taps at Evergreen Cemetery in Capicona. Then continues to the LaPorte Catholic Cemetery. 10 o'clock, speakers, music, wreath ceremony and taps at the LaPorte School. Services continue at the Garfield Lake Landing to honor those lost at sea. Bemidji VFW Post 1260 will have service at 9 a.m. at Trinity Lutheran Church in Lake George. Black Ducks service starts at 10 a.m. Monday at the Black Duck School. Luncheon follows in the multipurpose room. Spencer Ross American Legion Post 134 annual Memorial Day program at 10 a.m. Madison Walker be at the Legion Banquet Hall. Proceed to the Walker City Park. Place a wreath on the waters. And, of course, there is the 2026 annual Memorial Day traditional powwow on the Leech Lake Veterans Grounds in Cass Lake. Please do remember what the weekend is all about. If you would like to support our troops and our vets, Ride for the Troops is coming up June 5th, 6th, and 7th at the Eagles Club. Details on our 20th annual ride. 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Wake up, go ahead
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3: Blessings and shalom. This is Pastor Carmen Zaleski from Endless Blessings. We always love to start with a little prayer. We invite the Father God, His Son Jesus Christ, and the Holy Spirit. Amen. I heard very distinct words while praying about a message. The Lord wants to give not my message, but His message for you. Every time I wish to pray about Minnesota, even though He told us specifically, pray for Minnesota. I've spoken this on broadcast so many times, I cannot even count all the broadcasts that reveal the words from the Lord, pray for Minnesota these past years. Remember, first and foremost, we're praying for every single one of you, no matter who you are, where you are, and what you're doing. God loves every single one of you. Also, we pray prosperity, protection, direction, and health into this new year for you. Amen. The solid word the Lord gave was the exact words He sent out so many years ago, written and recorded in Revelation chapter 22, verse 11. And after what we had experienced this past week, He spoke it again. And it reads, "He who is unjust, let him be unjust still. He who's filthy, let him be filthy still. He who is righteous, let him be righteous still. He who is holy, let him be holy still. Come, and let him who thirsts come. Whoever desires, let him take the water of life freely." I firmly and gently encourage you to believe the words of the Holy Scriptures. May you prosper, be blessed, and always remember, God loves you.
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7: Mainly sunny today, high near 68. Tonight, clear to partly cloudy, low near 43. Sunny to partly cloudy on Friday. Chance of seeing some rain in the afternoon, high near 64. Cloudy Friday night, rain showers possible, low near 42. More rain possible on Saturday. That's your forecast. I'm meteorologist Laura Lockwood. Get the latest weather updates online at MinnesotaDailyWeather.com. 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
3: 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It's busy, so they start a waiting list. They start calling out names. They say, Dufresne, party of two. Table ready for Dufresne, party of two. And if no one answers, they'll say the name again. Dufresne, party of two. But then if no one answers, they'll just go right on to the next name. Bush, party of three. Yeah, what happened to the Dufresne? Who can eat at a time like this? People are missing. You selfish. 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That's a double whammy. We need help. Bush, search party of three. You can eat once you find the Dufresne.
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2: 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Amos Ferrier, a 38-year-old Army veteran from Bemidji, died from injuries after trying to stop a vehicle theft in Minneapolis last Friday. According to the Bemidji Pioneer, he grew up in Bemidji, attended Bemidji High School, and was a decorated medic, served in Afghanistan. Ferrier was injured when he confronted two suspects stealing his vehicle. The suspects fled, causing him to be thrown from the hood. He was unconscious when police arrived, later died from his injuries. Ferrier worked as the internship director for a nonprofit that supports veterans, where he helped run Rick's Coffee Bar. His organization expressed deep sorrow over his loss, highlighting his impact and dedication to community building. Police continue to investigate the incident. No arrests have been made. Fall Bunny Playhouse needs your help. The board, which has been trying to bring back live theater to Bemidji after a one-year hiatus, recently found out that the past board still had an outstanding $14,000 bill due to Bemidji State for housing actors in 2023 and 2024. They're looking for larger donations to be made so that they can pay off at least $5,000 or all of the outstanding bill. $5,000, BSU says, would allow them to house the actors again for this season. Donations can be dropped off in person at My Bemidji across from Paul and Babe. These stories and more, MinnesotaDailyNews.com.
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4: Advantage Vegas. That wasn't supposed to happen. The Golden Knights struck first in the Western Conference Final, taking down the Avalanche 4-2 in Denver. Carter Hart was spectacular, stopping 36 shots, and Pavel Dorofeev net his league-leading 10th goal of the playoffs. What a win on the road. I'm Drake Toll.
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13: mostly sunny today, high near 68. Tonight, clear to partly cloudy, low near 43. Sunny to partly cloudy on Friday. Chance of seeing some rain in the afternoon, high near 64. Cloudy Friday night, rain showers possible, low near 42. More rain possible on Saturday. That's your forecast. I'm meteorologist Laura Lockwood. Get the latest weather updates online at MinnesotaDailyWeather.com. Right now, 41.

0: Good morning.
1: Sure is nice out there. Like, real nice. Clear and sunny, temps in the mid-40s. You know what? That's starting to look like spring. 7:37. I don't want to get my hopes up, but it's not out of the question. A lot closer than that than the other season, but the construction season, always in those warmer months. Oh, maybe a little something tomorrow, huh? Some showers. But otherwise, you see that Sunday and Monday? Tuesday? Might be too hot.
2: Never. Mr. T.
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1: Wow.
2: Judge Reinhold, 69 today. Olivia Olson from Love Actually is 34 today. Tom Daley, Olympic gold medal diver, 32 today. Kevin Quinn, actor from Bunked, 29.
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12: Mainly sunny today, high near 68. Tonight, clear to partly cloudy, low near 43. Sunny to partly cloudy on Friday. Chance of seeing some rain in the afternoon, high near 64. Cloudy Friday night, rain showers possible, low near 42. More rain possible on Saturday. That's your forecast. I'm meteorologist Laura Lockwood. Get the latest weather updates online at MinnesotaDailyWeather.com. Right now, 41.
13: And now.
14: It's time for Don't You Know Trivia.
15: Okay, let's begin.
16: Yeah, don't you know?
17: Don't you know? It's
16: don't you know that?
17: Don't you know?
16: Don't you know?
17: Don't you know?
18: Don't you know?
16: Don't you know?
17: Yeah, don't you know?
19: Don't you know?
20: Don't you know?
21: Don't you know?
22: Don't you know?
17: Don't you know?
23: Don't you know?
24: Yeah, darn tootin'.
1: Don't You Know Trivia, brought to us by Lakes Liquor, Lakes Market. Good day to get a Stitchwort cheeseburger right there and a hot case. You know, one of those Pop's pizzas, throw that on the grill tonight. Or tomorrow night.
2: They are delicious.
1: Or sometime this weekend. Got an extra day. Can move some Sunday stuff to Monday.
2: I would say this is like a 3.5 or maybe even 3 3/4 day weekend.
1: Oh, really?
2: You think tomorrow after noon is going to be
1: productive?
2: Productive at all?
1: Well, probably not. Maybe a little bit.
2: So we're at least 3.5 day.
1: Okay.
2: And I suppose you could make up the other half a day on Tuesday. Just call it a 4-day weekend. Not that I'm giving anyone any ideas of not going into work. Racing this weekend, Bemidji Speedway.
1: Yes.
2: Jack's Barbie Memorial Chicken Shack Nationals.
1: Mm-hmm.
2: Sunday at 4, Monday at 2. What is the car number that four generations of racers use?
1: It's one family. Think you know, don't you know?
2: Is there like an A, B, C, and D?
1: There's a J and X. Yeah, there's 29 is the number. Think you know, don't you know? 218-444-1037. Good morning at 7:45.
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3: Well, good morning, Northern Minnesota. Clear and sunny. Clear sky. Clear blue sky. So nice. Stuff's green. Grass grew an inch since it rained. Be lots of mowing going on today and tomorrow, I'm thinking.
4: Doesn't bode well for my nose.
3: Yeah. Well, that's what happens when there's not snow on the ground and it's sunny and rains a little bit. Everything grows. Everything. Even that dead tree from last summer is trying to turn green.
4: Still sideways, but it's trying to turn green.
3: Don't you know trivia this morning? 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They'll get you set up for this Memorial weekend.
4: Racing questions this week. What is the car number that four generations of racers use?
3: Morning stretch.
5: Don't you know it's 29?
4: Good work. How'd you ever come up with that?
5: I've been bidding for them for 10 years.
3: Well, good, because people have not been getting the answers, and they've been softballs all week. Are the race cars ready?
5: A couple of them are, yep.
3: Still got a couple days.
5: Yeah.
3: I don't think
5: all of them will be there, but a couple of them will be.
3: You grilling anything at the track or just eating at the shack?
5: I don't know. I haven't decided yet. Might throw something in a crock pot maybe, or might just eat at Chicken Shack.
3: There you go.
4: It is the Chicken Shack Nationals.
3: Yes.
5: It is. Got to eat some chicken.
3: First bite of the season.
5: Yep.
3: Well, we'll see you at the track this weekend.
5: All right. Sounds good.
3: Congratulations.
4: Chris.
3: Yeah. Yeah. Well, that's going to be perfect weather.
4: You to the point of giddy yet?
3: Oh, yeah. Oh, yeah. Well, with the world of YouTube and Flow Racing and a few others, you can get your fix. Because there's a few week wait where they're not even racing down south yet, but for the most part, it never ends. Isn't that great? But here we go. And it's going to be so nice. Usually the first one and last one, there's like one cool night. Not this year. Be warm. Have to wear shorts.
4: Everyone, please wear sunglasses.
3: 80, upper 80s, mid 80s on Sunday, Monday. Hey, we'll take it. Who's complaining? Not me. Kara's up next, right? She's right. Good morning. It's 7:51.

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13: Good morning. It is 7:54. Morning stretch on a Thursday. Good morning, Kara. Oh, I had the wrong button pushed. Good morning, Kara.
14: Morning.
13: Sure is nice today.
14: Oh yeah.
13: I like our upward trajectory.
14: Yeah, it's looking pretty good.
13: It really is. It's really something to be happy about. Especially Monday.
14: Yeah.
13: What did you say yesterday?
14: It's looking pretty solid.
13: Schultz, yesterday it was 29.
15: Yeah.
13: 85 by Monday.
15: 60. It's just a slight gap in what my nature's throwing at us.
14: Yeah, it's a pivot. At least we're not in Wyoming. I saw some videos from Wyoming, and they had
13: snow,
14: blizzards that knocked out power.
15: Well, that's not supposed to happen.
14: Snow.
13: Really? This right now?
14: Yeah.
15: Huh. Mm-hmm. Is the requirements for quote-unquote blizzard the same in May? Or can 2 inches and maybe a little bit of wind be a blizzard in May?
14: I would say, I mean, definitely the characteristics shift, but that what they got is a classic blizzard, like by winter standards. So it's right now that's considered blizzard plus.
13: Well, blizzard, it's more of the wind speed,
15: they got
13: right?
15: Almost 2 feet.
13: For duration, yeah. Wind speed and duration of wind speed is the biggest factor of a blizzard, right? Didn't we learn
14: and
13: this
14: I mean,
13: a while back?
14: Amount of snow.
13: Well, yeah. You have to have snow, but
15: they got almost 2 feet of snow.
13: 24 yeah. inches?
14: Yeah. There was a video of somebody's house, and they showed, like, outside their window, which you could barely see through because it was, like, frosted over and there's all the snow and whatever. But, like, every single surface is, like, caked in snow.
13: Brutal snowstorm.
14: Because it's very warm snow, so everything is it's just sticking to everything.
13: Well, farmers and ranchers are happy about it. That's going to go right in the dirt. Where is it? Well, it's on I-80, so that ain't good.
15: Ugh.
13: But the wind blows like 15 miles an hour every day there.
15: Well, when the name of this establishment is the Townsend Creek Snowtel, that tells me I don't want to live there. They got a foot.
14: That's fair.
15: At the Snowtel. Oh, there's another. The Deer Park Snowtel.
13: Hmm. Get a lot of snow. Well, what's our good news?
14: Well, we're looking at 68 today, pretty close to average of 70. Sunshine, partly cloudy, and 43 tonight. And then we got rain showers possible into Friday. Some sunshine as well, high of 64. Rain will be the most likely for Friday night. So if you got plans or you're heading to cabin or whatever, just know it'll be rainy, nothing severe or anything like that. Dip down to 42. And then rain still lingers early Saturday, but the rest of the day is just cloudy, 63. And then Sunday, we warm up very fast. 76 and sunny on Sunday and 84 and sunny on Monday.
15: Hmm. We're going to round that right to 85.
14: 85 Tuesday, 84 Wednesday.
15: 85 Wednesday as well.
13: Wow. 3 days.
14: Holy. I'll say, and then some.
13: Crushed. These northern Minnesotans are going to be crushed.
15: We don't know how to handle this.
13: One day.
15: Throws a foot of snow at the Snowtel. Yeah, chances are we've experienced that before. 3 straight days in May of 85?
14: Yeah.
13: Well, I guess we've been lacking getting into, because June's just a couple weeks away now. Right? Yeah.
14: Yeah.
13: Even that. Got to get our summer together. Or our spring. We definitely had a spring this year. We can say a cold spring. Very cool spring.
14: Cooler spring.
13: And did you look at the Farmer's Almanac, Chelsea? About being hot?
15: No. Mm. Just looked up planting stuff last week.
13: Yeah. What are you guys doing today?
14: Gonna go on a walk. I think.
13: Good day for it.
15: I'll be standing on a softball field all day.
14: Nice.
13: Do you got sunscreen?
15: I put some on my bald melon last night.
14: Make sure you do that this time.
13: Oh. The it doesn't vent, have to be fresh?
15: The
13: What?
15: I was umping yesterday, night. So I put it on yesterday. Yeah, I'll put more on today.
13: Oh, gotcha. It's like, oh, they have suntan lotion, you just put it on before you go to bed. That's what they need. Right?
15: The air vent holes on my helmet cause some really funny-looking tan lines on your head. If you don't have any hair up there.
13: Let her burn.
15: No, you just get four diamond shapes on all four quadrants of your cranium. Looks dumb.
13: I suppose my mom put suntan lotion on me. I'm not sure. But I thought that Tropicana suntan oil and suntan lotion, you know, or sunscreen. I thought they were all the same thing until like the 80s, the late 80s, when then it became an issue.
14: Tropicana sunscreen?
13: No, there isn't.
15: No, suntan oil.
13: Oil.
14: But oh, oil.
13: That smelled like coconut, right? That coconut oil smell and campfire. They have this weird.
14: Right.
13: That should be like one of those car fresheners.
15: There should be a warning label on the bottle of that. Don't stand too close to the campfire. You will self-combust.
13: I suppose that happened. Careful. Especially in the 80s, the girls all had that Aquanet. Hold NASCAR parts together.
15: I think we all know someone who suntans orange.
13: Well, that's just the spray one.
15: No.
13: Oh.
3: Or they just tan so well.
15: A couple
3: so
15: of
3: well.
15: People that are
3: they
15: just
3: get
15: bright orange.
13: Crispy golden.
15: Like, how do you get
14: when there's
15: that
14: like,
15: color?
14: When they have like a little bit of a tan base already and then they get sunburnt on top of it, absolutely.
13: Are you guys looking forward to your first sunburn of the summer?
14: I've already had it. I had it like a month and a half ago.
13: Oh.
14: I already have tan lines from the one day I was out.
13: Salty?
15: I'm an umpire. I will have a farmer's tan every day of my life.
13: What's the sleeve length code length official pass the bar?
15: Well, you typically buy your shirt one size bigger.
13: Yeah, and roll it up.
15: No.
13: Oh.
15: When have you ever seen an umpire roll their sleeves up?
13: Well, because they don't.
15: So that it fits over the chest protector.
13: Oh.
15: So then if you're on the bases and you're not behind the plate,
13: yeah,
15: they go to about your elbow.
13: Gotcha. Well, that seems strange.
3: Well, I get it. Then who wants to wear two shirts, huh? I was just saying, man, like, do they have a summer cut and then a fall cut? And
15: well, they have long sleeves. I don't believe I've worn the short sleeve one yet.
14: Oh, wow.
3: Ever?
13: Or just this year?
15: This year.
3: Oh, okay.
14: Oh, okay.
3: I like that feeling of your...
14: You get pretty hot.
3: Not that I want to get sunburned, but when you're you can feel the sun hit your skin.
15: About every 5 minutes yesterday, I wished I would have had short sleeves on. The sun came out, there were no cloud there, and it was warm with all that stuff on.
14: Oh, yeah.
15: And then the sun would go behind the cloud, and you're like, yeah, I'm fine.
13: Not yet. Had that covered. So you said you're going for a walk?
14: Yeah. Huh.
13: Well, it's going
14: to be a great walking day.
13: Michael does, what, about 10 miles, as he said?
15: It's a sounds little excessive.
14: Right.
13: That's 5-1 way.
3: What do you do about?
14: Yeah, he's off today.
13: 6-7. How far do you think your walk will be?
14: Not far at all.
3: Gonna get outside.
14: Not that far.
3: Find a bench.
14: I'll be out for a little bit.
13: Get some sun. Do you have fair skin so it gets you get sun easy?
14: Yeah. I would say it's moderately fair. Like, sometimes I'll be fine, but yeah, I have a lot of Irish, so I definitely burn.
13: Will you be walking in grass?
14: Threshold.
13: Because the ticks are bad.
14: Oh, no. I'll be on sidewalks, thankfully.
13: Well, how?
15: Kara, I'm kidding here. What? Even the ticks don't go to the cities.
3: They don't.
14: Good. I don't want them here.
3: Little critters are everywhere.
13: Well, you have a good Thursday.
14: You too.
13: Talk to you tomorrow. Good morning. It is 8:05.
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17: 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I like the morning show.
18: It's funny.
17: It's really funny.
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1: Well, good morning and happy Thursday. Clear sky, sunshine. Nice day today. Temps in the mid to upper 40s. State Representative Duran, good morning. You were on the radio.
2: Good morning. How are you guys?
1: Good. Are you still down there?
2: Nope, I'm back home.
1: All right.
2: I guess I could have came in there today, but...
3: It's all good.
1: Yeah. You got? Did you guys get some work done?
2: Well, it depends on how you define work.
3: How about a sit-in? Did you have one of those?
2: I did not have a sit-in. Yeah, that's one of the most childish things I've ever seen, to be honest with you. It was Democrats didn't want to show up for the first month of session last, last session here, last year. And then now all of a sudden they're not wanting to leave because they're not getting away. It's like, I don't know. It literally, they were stomping their feet and yelling at us. So it was quite disappointing, to be honest with you.
1: I suppose. Can't get your work done.
2: Well, if you don't get your way, you're going to, you know, cause a scene and throw a fit and, you know, protest. I don't think that that's the way that we as legislators should be conducting ourselves. But I guess that's how they see it to be okay in my eyes. I mean, I would have rather sat there until midnight figuring out how we can get things done for our community. And I'm, you know, kind of disappointed that, you know, we weren't able to get more stuff done and that there was a lot of political games being played. And yeah, so it's just like we got to keep grinding. We got to keep working and we can't give up. So,
3: what were some of the bills that affected our area that did get passed that you're most happy about?
2: That did get passed?
3: Did.
2: Well, nothing for the storms. You know, even helping out, you know, that 25%, you know, make us whole that the governor said that he would do and support. And I've, you know, spoke to him face to face, and he's like, yes, I support this. This is a good thing. Spoke to Democrats on the other side. And, yep, then it came back that we're setting new precedents. We can't open up that funding for this. We can't open this fund up to everybody that wants to go in there and dig into it. I was like, well, isn't that fund set up for emergencies? And they're like, well, yeah, but we've never done this before. I said, well, if a community is hurting, I think that's about time we start taking care of them for the funds that are already set aside in a bucket of money that's already there to help people out. Democrats.

0: Democrats pushed that to the side. They didn't agree with it. And the governor changed his tune on that one as well. You know, surprise, surprise. And when I went back to the Health and Human Services Committee and I did a bill for economically distressed counties to actually help them, you know, kind of get some carve-outs to alleviate a little bit of the tax burden on the communities, and I wasn't able to get that done. And the Democrats were the ones who actually all voted no but one, and that was the chair of the Health and Human Services Committee, because I had talked to him, and so he's the only one that passed it through. And I know that there is, it's online, everyone can hear it, but the, you know, one of the people just kind of started digging into me about, you know, federal government coming down hard on us and making things harder for us, but everything that I was talking about were all state mandates that were pushed on us by the state of Minnesota, not the federal government. So it just, things like that is a little concerning. We did get Northern, their LGA, local government aid, so that's a good thing for them, since they're incorporating up there. We are looking at some, you know, how to help them out a little bit more. So so locally, that's some big things. We actually, I got one bonding bill done for our district, which is, you know, $6 million for a jail up in Bedette. They needed that because the DOC shut that thing down. So those are, we have some tax wins, a little bit of tax relief that we're going to be getting next year. We are able to bring the car tabs down for 1 year. That's all the Democrats would actually allow us to do. And what I mean by allow us to do is, you got to remember that we have half of the House of Representatives. We have the Democrats have the Senate and the governorship. So we're negotiating with three Democrat entities to our one. So we would like to have more tax relief on our communities, and we fought really hard to get what we could. So we're getting a little bit more on, I think it's like $250 million on a little bit of property tax relief as well. Trying to keep those taxes down for, I mean, obviously our community is really high taxed in the state of Minnesota. So we're looking at trying to keep chipping away at those things. And, you know, if things turn around in November and, you know, the Republicans tend to take, you know, control of everything, then we'll continue with the tax breaks. But we'll see how things go.
1: So the session ended on Sunday. One of the items that you guys passed was banning prediction markets in the state of Minnesota. And it took until yesterday for the federal government to sue us because of that. Was that anticipated?
0: 100% it was. That's another Democrat. That's another Democrat bill that got on to our public safety bill. And I don't think people quite understand the prediction market and how it's done. There is some things that are obviously concerning with the predictive marketing. There are a lot of people who are actually betting. I mean, we just had a Democrat that actually bet on their own race, right? And whether or not that he would win, I don't know if you guys know that or not.
1: You can bet on anything now, so yeah.
0: Yeah, so Senator Klein actually bid it on his own race, whether or not that he would win his own race. They found out, and it's just like it's a big thing. So we're starting to see a lot of this stuff. So there's nothing wrong with putting guardrails on that. And I don't think politicians should be voting on their own race. I mean, there are some things that I don't necessarily agree with, but this predictive marketing deal that got on because a couple of Republicans voted for it to get put on the public safety bill, and I didn't vote for the last public safety bill that went out there, and I can explain that later. But they were really worried about some of these things that were going too far, because we started hearing, like, you know, people betting on the wars and how many people would die and stuff like that. So there is some concerns with this predictive marketing stuff, but it also stopped, like, your March Madness brackets. And I threw a fit on that stuff, and I said, no, we can't stop people from doing that. I mean, March Madness brackets and, you know, fantasy football and everything else, like, that's running into the predictive marketing type deal. So I'm not in support of that. I never was. I don't think I ever will be, but we'll have to fight it out in federal court and see what's going on.
1: I understand that Hennepin County Medical Center needed some cash. They got $200 million and change right now, plus a $500 million slush fund for later uses.
0: I wouldn't necessarily...
1: $700 million is a lot.
0: So that $500 million is actually for all hospitals, okay? So the $500 million is for any hospital that's in financial need, but there's really strict guidelines on it and guardrails on that pot of money. My biggest concern right now was when that pot of money got pushed through, the bar is so high right now to get that money. There was only one entity that it was able to get that money, which HCMC, but. Since we were bailing them out with $100 million, that actually takes them out of that threshold. So it actually opens up the pot to any other hospital that may be in need. So I wouldn't necessarily say that $500 million is strictly going to HCMC. I mean, could it in the future if it continues to go? But you got to remember, when we gave money to HCMC, we actually put up some really strong guardrails in regards to them managing their money, but also getting back to the basics of running it kind of like a business instead of a slush fund, you know, that we're just going to bail you out. We, at least on the Republican side of things, are not looking to give them money. We stopped that 1% sales tax in Hennepin County because that would have been yearly money that's just going to HCMC so they can just pretty much mismanage their hospital any way they want to and still get this reoccurring money. So we said, no, that's not going to happen. You guys have to get your crap together, figure out how to manage your budget, and then stop wasting your money. But if HCMC would have went down, what happens is that we lose, like, the number one burn center pretty much. In, you know, it does have some really good needs to it, and I realize that we should not be on the hook in northern Minnesota. We should not be on the hook for HCMC down there. But the problem is that we send people to HCMC all the time.
2: Yep.
0: And so it's a tough spot. We're in between a rock and a hard place, right? We still need the hospital. We need them to be able to flourish, but we need them to be managed. Now the problem is the county is running the hospital down there, and that is our problem. The county is mismanaging this drastically. It needs to be pulled out of the county's hands, and that's kind of one of our pushes, is to be like, hey, this needs to go to people who actually understand how to run a hospital, not some, you know, guys that are down there mismanaging things.
1: If you had to guess, is the gun reform bill that was up for a vote this year and did not pass, do you feel that's coming back next session?
0: Well, the Democrats are always going to come back with some sort of gun bill. And the Annunciation families are really pushing hard for a gun ban. this is a difficult situation because I believe that the Annunciation families are being used right now as political pawns. And what I mean by that is you got to remember that the Democrats had a trifecta in 23-24, right? So gun bans are not a new thing to the Democrat Party. It's actually been going on for some time now. So if they didn't pass it in 23-24, and they're looking at trying to implement new gun laws now, where one of their senators, Grant Housechild from Hermantown, actually came out publicly and said, he only voted for the gun bill to pass the Senate because he knew that it would not make it in the House. So there is not support for this gun ban in the Democrat as a whole in the Democrat Party as well. I've spoken to multiple Democrats that actually have firearms that are not necessarily in support of this gun ban. And it's just, the problem is they got to stay quiet because sometimes their own party eats their own down there. And it just, it's a little bit more difficult than what it is, but it's a political game. Anybody who's actually pushing this gun ban or not, you know, it's just, they're using the Annunciation families as political pawns, and I do not like that. It is one of the grossest things I've seen in a long time. And I've asked, on the floor when we were having this debate, and you know, you guys can go look it up on my Facebook page, but you know, I asked if there's evidence that would show that this type of gun ban would work. And you know, the author of the bill said that yes, we have it from the 1994 federal firearms ban. Well, the problem with that is that it's actually been debunked multiple times that gun ban in the federal side didn't decrease gun deaths. There was a correlation there because gun deaths were dropping out at the same time that they stopped that gun ban, but gun deaths actually continued to decrease 10 years after that gun ban was lifted, while there was a skyrocket in sales of these quote-unquote assault weapons. So there's no evidence right now. And one of the things that I brought up that kind of made actually the whole chamber laugh when I was having this debate is, you know, Illinois has a assault weapons ban, right? So I mentioned, I was like, I don't know if you guys really know a place called Chicago, Illinois, and the place erupted in laughter because it's one of the deadliest places in the United States, and that state has this gun ban.
2: I think if you
0: some of the stricter,
2: if
0: gun
2: you
0: ban
2: right, but if you gun even if you banned guns, criminals would still get
1: they still
2: guns.
1: Have them, yeah,
2: and
0: 100%.
2: And that's ultimately if someone shoots at another person and they're going to be injured or lose their life, they're the criminal now. And only,
0: yep.
2: I don't think none of that changes no matter what you do, if you get rid of guns.
1: Nobody wants a shooting at a school. Nobody.
0: No one does. No, every law-abiding gun owner is feeling for any school shooting, any gun death, any wrong gun death, right? Like, everybody's feeling for it. And I don't understand how we just automatically just use the emotions of a tragic event to try to push something that doesn't even have the support in the Democrat Party as a whole. And that's the whole reason why I said it's one of the grossest things I've seen in a long time. And I sat down with multiple Annunciation family members, okay? Multiple. And we've had good conversations. We laid out a lot of things that we'd like to do because the Republican Party does have a layered approach of what they want to do. They want to do a little bit of, you know, pre-monitoring with some social media stuff. We want to do some, you know, monitoring kind of during the kids going to school and everything else and making sure that we have, you know, the mental health stuff. We're pushing a lot more mental health in schools and avenues that we can, you know, try to catch this stuff sooner than later. But the thing is that we already have laws set in place that would actually stop a lot of the stuff if people actually used it. I don't necessarily agree with it, but we have a red flag law. And if the parents of this individual would have used this red flag law, it would have stopped this person from doing this because, I mean, if they would have known that they had guns and he's acting like this, then they could have easily used them, that law to go in there and grab, and get the guns and keep him away from being able to purchase guns because he'd be on no buy list. So, I mean, there are things out there that would be able to kind of help us stop this stuff, but it's got to come in a package. It's not a gun ban is not going to stop bad people from doing bad things, but a layered approach on things to make sure that we are giving our kids all the help, support and need that they need in crisis, I think is something that we should focus on.
2: It's unfortunately, it seemed normalized because of how much press it gets, publicity, not saying it should or shouldn't, but with this much exposure, it gets normalized. And so 40 years ago, no one would think to do something like this. And now there's a more that have. And it really hits home when it's a shooting in a public place at a school.
0: Yep.
2: Usually they find out there's some issues this person's dealing with, or we've all read the stories.
1: Usually multiple.
2: Right. And so that's I think that's a quicker, but you're still going to have this problem whether you have allow guns, period, or
1: they,
2: not.
1: They
2: or
1: can still go to the thug in the street corner in Chicago and go get one.
2: People that, right, that's that's a problem. It's been normalized, and we need to change the perspective.
0: And no one likes it. Yep. And law-abiding gun owners are they want people responsible for it because they don't want anybody to get hurt too. You know, they're, and that's one of the things that, you know, why I've instilled in my family, my kids, from such a young age, is these are dangerous if you don't use them the way that they're intended to, right? Like, it's crucial for us to instill some of these values. But the problem is that we have some people down in the cities that never really grew up with guns or don't know how to handle firearms, and they scare them. So it's real simple for people to ban something that they don't use on a regular basis or understand it. But here in northern Minnesota, I mean, well, you throw a rock and you're going to hit 20, 30 guns, you know? And it's our way of life up here. I don't think that we should be going down that road. And as long as I'm in this seat, I'm going to be a staunch supporter of our Second Amendment rights and making sure that we don't go down this road of banning anything. Now people are saying, like, okay, what about 10-round magazines? You know, why do we need all these rounds in these magazines? Well, I mean, I'm going to go way, way, way back to Columbine. The shooter in there used 10-round magazines. Would that would have stopped them from doing any danger or any damages that they did?
1: Nope, they just were shot 8 times and then reloaded.
0: Yep. So I just want you to just soak this in. Just people need to understand that bad people are going to do bad things, and we got to be able to stop them. Be a little bit more proactive on it. That's why I'm a strong supporter in, you know, proactive policing and, you know, getting out there, getting into the community, getting our cops to know our people as much as we possibly can. It's crucial because that helps us understand some of these people that are going through crisis or the consistency of some of these behaviors that might be dangerous in the future.
1: Well, wouldn't of the 10-round magazine part of that law also applied to cops?
2: Probably.
0: Yep. So they actually changed it after I started complaining about that and pointed out the fact that 10-round magazines would actually make law enforcement officers in violation of the law. They changed it in the Senate to a 17-round magazine. So it'd be anything more than 17 rounds would be illegal on this other bill. But
1: well, how about again, you just say unless you're a licensed on-duty cop?
2: You would think.
0: and even that
2: common
0: bill
2: sense
0: would have,
2: does not prevail.
0: Yep, even this bill, the one that they pushed up, would still make law enforcement in violation of the law. And, you know, it just, these are not serious bills. These guys are not serious when they're talking about this stuff, because every time that they come to us with something, one of my good friends down there is Representative Terry Steer. He's a chief in Belle Plaine. And we mentioned to the guys, like, multiple times, like, hey, you're putting law enforcement into a tough situation because they're going to be in violation of the law that they're supposed to be upholding. So yeah. You can't go down this road. You're going to be, you know, it's now you're saying the government can have it, but the people can't. I think we're going down a road we don't want to go down. Just saying.
2: Well, this will always be a debate forever. I don't think it's ever going to end. But the safety of citizens and students in schools and whatever we could do there, I think everybody's on the same page. But
1: how do we get there?
2: Votes like these and bills like these create attention again. And just need to get to work. So Thursday, back at it? No.
1: Session's over.
2: Well, no, I know.
0: We're done. Session's over. It's done. So I can come back here and give you kind of breakdowns of different things that you guys have questions for, or we can continue with this as long as you guys want. And if anybody in your listeners or whatever, if they want some information of how the session ended, please reach out to me. Don't hesitate. I'll be able to talk you guys through some of the concerns we may have or some of the things we need to do in the future.
3: Perfect. You have a great Memorial weekend.
0: You too, guys. Take care.
3: Good morning. It is 8:31.
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3: Good morning, Northern Minnesota. Clear sky and sunshine. Temps in the mid to upper 40s. Soon we'll be at 50. Monday we'll be at 85. Dang! That's good news. 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You'll be able to win. 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
1: Mainly sunny today, high near 68. Tonight, clear to partly cloudy, low near 43. Sunny to partly cloudy on Friday. Chance of seeing some rain in the afternoon, high near 64. Cloudy Friday night, rain showers possible, low near 42. More rain possible on Saturday. That's your forecast. I'm meteorologist Laura Lockwood. Get the latest weather updates online at MinnesotaDailyWeather.com. Right now, 48.
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3: Good morning. 8:45, 15 from 9. Clear and sunny. Look at that tree. It's got good leaves on it now, Schulte. That just happened this week. Since Monday.
4: I feel bad for our trees and our wildlife. Because if I'm upset of 29 yesterday and 85 in 3 days, what are they doing?
3: Ooh, will they be singing and chirping? They're really chirping this morning. I got this one robin. But then I read about these robins. He lands on this one windowsill and just keeps jumping at his reflection.
4: It's a dumb bird.
3: A lot of robins do this. I read about it. I was like, this robin, call them our robin, like it's our robin now. But it is our window. That if you heard this,
4: please don't do that.
3: Every 30 seconds. Like, all right, it was cute for a while.
4: You couldn't have just made a sound effect instead of smacking the microphone?
3: It was very close in replication. So that's the wonderful thing of spring. And his beak was all bent, and I thought it was from the window, but it was from the hot, dry, hard ground trying to get worms and bugs and stuff out of the earth that wasn't there. But now, see, he's gone since it rained and it's soft out there. I wonder if robins eat ticks. That's a good question. I bet a lot of chickens do.
4: I read some headline this week. Some certain species of tick causes your body to attack red meat when you eat it. Like, I better not get bitten by this tick because I got all sorts of problems otherwise.
3: News from the Weird Wire this morning, brought to us by the Eagles Club, serving breakfast right now. Lunch at 11. Closed Sunday and Memorial Day. We'll be opening for weekend breakfast. Coming up May 30th, 31st. No, I mean, yeah, those 2 days. How exciting. We'll see you at the Eagles Club.
5: And now,
6: breaking news.
3: News from the Weird Wire here this morning. Plan to drive Cybertruck into lake submarines quickly. I did not know this about Tesla Cybertrucks. It has Wade mode. Did you know this?
4: Saw it yesterday.
3: Oh.
4: I'm like, this is dumb.
3: So basically with the Tesla truck, it allows you to, like, you could cross a small creek or a low river. Kind of like you'd see in the mountains.
4: Not drive it right into a lake.
3: Yeah. It's not going to turn into a cyber boat. It's not a duck boat.
4: They kind of look like duck boats.
3: So this owner took his Tesla Wade mode and just like Schulte said, drove out in the lake. The owner's manual cautions that the maximum wade depth is 32 inches. It is your responsibility to gauge the depth of any body of water before entering.
4: Why would they even make this an option?
3: Well, I wonder if they thought, we'll just go out, you know, a little bit. They did.
4: You don't have an outboard motor. You can't get back. You're just floating. This person's dumb.
3: Became disabled, took on water upon entering the lake, according to the Grapevine PD. The driver and passengers abandoned the vehicle, and the Grapevine Fire Department Water Rescue Team assisted in removing it from the lake. The driver was arrested on charges of operation of a vehicle in closed section of Park Lake and numerous water safety equipment violations. This is so he doesn't do this stupid decision again.
4: Or anyone else, for that matter.
3: Yeah, don't be driving your Tesla. I'm sure they had a meeting. Right, they're like, what the heck? Why does this dude? And so, he put his Tesla truck in Wade mode. Thought he could just, you know, troll a little bit. Well, we better throw the book at him so nobody else thinks of doing this dumb idea. But it would change, you know, putting your boat in the water. Different. Up here, anyway.
4: No, it's still stupid. Don't normalize this. This person is not smart.
3: Yeah, we'll just put her in Wade mode.
4: And Tesla for making this a thing?
3: I think
4: equally
3: it's a good
4: dumb.
3: Idea.
4: No.
3: Kind of a cool idea. Drive through. You ever been in the mountains?
4: Can't sell a vehicle that can go on the highway and be an airboat at the same time. Can't do that.
3: I actually, you know, lived and grew up in an area like in the mountains where you drive through this in certain times of year with the runoff. There's a little creek.
4: They're called
3: river.
4: Jeeps.
3: Well, these Tesla trucks, they want to do the same thing. So I could see, like, it's usually a couple feet maybe. And there's a road and it's starting to get washed out. Mountains, mountaineering. But no, they're probably not going to be in the mountains. They say a car loses half its value the minute you drive it off the lot. Well, the good news is for the buyers of this Ford F-250 is they can't drive it off the lot just yet. Well, Lady Ford Lincoln Mercury dealership in Kansas reports that one of its F-250 trucks has been sitting on the lot despite it being sold. That's because, as the dealership writes in a Facebook post, Mama Robin built a nest right on the truck's tire. Well, I guess it's been sitting there a while.
4: I'm all for protecting a bird nest. But somebody go move this thing.
3: Yeah.
4: Let this person have their vehicle.
3: Well, so when they try and go buy it, the robins, like, attack you because their little babies are in there. So they're not going to be able to do anything until these little babies take flight. They're federally protected. They cannot legally remove this robin's nest.
4: Since when is a robin federally protected? We have a million of them.
3: Well, this may be the only F-250 in America currently protected by the Migratory Bird Treaty Act. And we were just talking about the dumb robin that keeps poking his nose or beak on my kitchen window. You know what? I'd love for you folks to be able to drive this home.
4: Just dumb.
3: But that would be a federal charge. And they'd be like, what? Yeah. Robin. Had babies over there on your right driver's side tire, rear one. I wonder how long does it take? 3-4 weeks? Couple months?
4: I hope this individual didn't already put money down on this.
3: Oh, they bought it.
4: Well, it doesn't mean you've given them any cash yet. You just signed some paperwork.
3: There's an affordable F-150 version. But once you start put another, you put in going to the 250, F-250 and F-350.
5: Those are big rigs.
3: Bigger and big.
4: Big tire. Lots of space for a nest.
3: Especially if it was like a dually or something. Be like a condo. Who pooped on the roof? If there's anything more unsettling than seeing poop on your roof, it's probably coming face-to-face to the party responsible for the poof on your roof. Such was the situation facing Bill Dabney of Pasadena, California. I looked up and I saw poop on the roof, Dabney tells ABC station KABC. It was like four separate settings. All of a sudden, I look over and there's a mountain lion staring at me.
4: Whoa.
3: Dabney says he safely ran away from the big cat, which he says appeared to be undeferred.
4: Was the cat at this point on the roof or on the ground?
3: It's on the roof. He looks hungry, he says.
4: Well, how did it get on the roof?
3: I felt bad for him, but not that bad.
4: How'd he get on the roof?
3: It's a mountain lion. They could jump in a tree. He'd jump right up on your roof.
4: Not in Pasadena, California.
3: Maybe he must be a little outside of town.
4: Have you ever been to Pasadena? Ever been to the Rose Parade?
3: Did you ever see Lassie? There was always a mountain lion. They were always everywhere. I could see it. I could see how a mountain lion would be like, wow, look at the vantage point I have from up here. I got to go to the bathroom.
4: How would you see the number two before you saw the cat? Mountain lion, much bigger.
3: Mm-hmm.
4: I'm assuming. I mean, I wasn't.
3: Definitely. Scary stuff right there. Make me go number two.
4: Well, I guess it's better than their next door neighbor. Because that's where I thought you were going.
3: I'm surprised there wasn't another set of number twos up on the roof.
4: Right there on the ground next to this dude.
3: That is news from the Weird Wire. Good morning. It's 8:56.
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8: The Western Conference Final between OKC and San Antonio is an absolute war, and players are starting to drop like flies. Jalen Williams, J-Dub, hamstring injury. Dylan Harper, hamstring injury. De'Aaron Fox isn't 100% healthy. The New York Knicks have to be looking at what's happening in the West and smiling right now. Neither OKC or San Antonio healthy. Is it all coming up next? I'm Nick Costos.
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4: You know, there's a civil war brewing inside the Democratic Party, and it's not really between liberals and moderates anymore. It's between the old guard and a new, louder, far-left movement that isn't afraid to say the quiet part out loud. Yep, we're talking about self-described socialists mixed in Islamists. For Republicans, they know all about how to wrangle in groups in their party that tend to go out on their own. Remember, they had the Tea Party, they had the Freedom Caucus. But the big difference, one wants to improve the country, the other one wants to change our country. Don't change the country, that's not for me. But this movement does have the momentum. They got the big crowds. They are winning a lot of primaries. And they're pushing Democrats further left than ever before, or into silence. What do they stand for? Not capitalism, not America's founding ideals. Terms like communists that used to end political careers are now being worn like a badge of honor on the left.
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6: The Western Conference Final between OKC and San Antonio is an absolute war, and players are starting to drop like flies. Jalen Williams, J-Dub, hamstring injury. Dylan Harper, hamstring injury. De'Aaron Fox isn't 100% healthy. The New York Knicks have to be looking at what's happening in the West and smiling right now. Neither OKC or San Antonio healthy. Is it all coming up, Knicks? I'm Nick Costos.
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3: Mainly sunny today, high near 68. Tonight, clear to partly cloudy, low near 43. Sunny to partly cloudy on Friday. Chance of seeing some rain in the afternoon, high near 64. Cloudy Friday night, rain showers possible, low near 42. More rain possible on Saturday. That's your forecast. I'm meteorologist Laura Lockwood. Get the latest weather updates online at MinnesotaDailyWeather.com. Right now, 52.

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To the weekend and Playboy Cardi, Timeless. 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

0: 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Yesterday, we learned an awful lot about roundabouts, namely what the inside of them is called and what the pedestrian crossing areas are called. It's Roundabout Wednesday. It's with MnDOT. 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
1: 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Arizona's Eduardo Rodriguez may only own a 6.58 K per 9, but he should rack the punch-outs. 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
10: Mainly sunny today, high near 68. Tonight, clear to partly cloudy, low near 43. Sunny to partly cloudy on Friday. Chance of seeing some rain in the afternoon, high near 64. Cloudy Friday night, rain showers possible, low near 42. More rain possible on Saturday. That's your forecast. I'm meteorologist Laura Lockwood. Get the latest weather updates online at MinnesotaDailyWeather.com. Right now, 52.

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11: Mainly sunny today, high near 68. Tonight, clear to partly.

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1: Daytime highs approaching 66 today under mainly clear skies, winds out of the south, 10 to 15 miles per hour. Partly cloudy skies tonight, lows level off around 43. Sunshine mixed with clouds at times tomorrow. Chance of rain showers, daytime highs approaching 63. And that's your forecast. I'm weatherology meteorologist Paul Frombly. Get the latest weather updates online at minnesotadailyweather.com. Right now, it's 55 degrees. Bring that beat back.

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Room 5 and Lil Wayne, it's Love Is Like. Love Is Like a long holiday weekend. That's going to be sunny and in the 80s.

0: 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And yesterday, we learned an awful lot about roundabouts. Namely, what the inside of them is called and what the pedestrian crossing areas are called. It's Roundabout Wednesday. It's with MnDOT. 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
12: Daytime highs approaching 66 today. Under mainly clear skies, winds out of the south, 10 to 15 miles per hour. Partly cloudy skies tonight, lows level off around 43. Sunshine mixed with clouds at times tomorrow. Chance of rain showers. Daytime highs approaching 63. And that's your forecast. I'm weatherology meteorologist Paul Trombley. Get the latest weather updates online at MinnesotaDailyWeather.com. Right now, it's 55 degrees.

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8: Daytime highs approaching 66 today. Under mainly clear skies, winds out of the south, 10 to 15 miles per hour. Partly cloudy skies tonight, lows level off around 43. Sunshine mixed with clouds at times tomorrow. Chance of rain showers, daytime highs approaching 63. And that's your forecast. I'm weatherology meteorologist Paul Frombly. Get the latest weather updates online at MinnesotaDailyWeather.com. Right now, it's 55 degrees.
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1: You know, I've got to that point, Gib, where people at the hospital, I say, when was the last time you had a fall? And I say, I 2 weeks ago. Falls are now the leading cause of injury, death, for Americans over 65.
2: Yeah.
1: Not car accidents, not heart attacks, falls. Researchers figured out why so many prevention programs aren't working. A study in Frontiers in Aging discovered that chronic pain literally rewires our brain's balance system. The part of your mind that keeps you upright is being drained every single day by pain that you have learned to ignore.
2: Well, here's the deal. Pain is stress, right? If you're in pain chronically, you're in stress chronically. And stress is terrible for your nervous system. It's bad for your health overall, but it's particularly bad for your neurological health. And that means that your brain is going to start to deteriorate right inside of your skull because you are under that sort of chronic stress all the time. It's why you need to manage your pain if you want to live a longer, healthier life. We know that it's true. I would also add into that people are probably driving less because there's less stigma in taking Ubers than there used to be in taking cabs everywhere. Yeah. And on top of that, we're staring at our phones. So we're falling down more and we don't have the leg strength to catch ourselves if we start to fall.
1: Yeah. But I've heard people say before, doctors say before that pain shrinks our brain.
2: It does. It just absolutely starts killing neurons.
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2: Highs level off around 67 today. Under mainly clear skies, winds out of the south, 10 to 15 miles per hour. Partly cloudy skies tonight, 43. Chance of rain showers tomorrow. Highs level off around 63. Sunshine mixed with clouds at times. That's your forecast. I'm weatherology meteorologist Paul Trombley. Get the latest weather updates online at MinnesotaDailyWeather.com. Currently 58.

0: 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There's an Intelligence for Life power tip you can use as soon as I'm done bringing it to you. If you want to make a good first impression, just extend your hand for a handshake first. You go for the handshake first. According to a study from the University of Alabama, the person who extends their hand first is seen as more poised and more confident. And if you offer your hand with your palm facing up, which in ancient times showed you had no weapons, you'll be perceived as more open and friendly. That's how to make a great first impression. Hey, it's John Tesh on The Mix.
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15: Highs level off around 67 today. Under mainly clear skies, winds out of the south, 10 to 15 miles per hour. Partly cloudy skies tonight, 43. Chance of rain showers tomorrow. Highs level off around 63. Sunshine mixed with clouds at times. That's your forecast. I'm weatherology meteorologist Paul Trombley. Get the latest weather updates online at MinnesotaDailyWeather.com. Currently 58.

0: The Japanese do have that word for it. It's called kaizen. It translates to something known as continuous change, kaizen. 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So here's how to make kaizen work for you. 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That's it. You stand there. Then try 1 minute of walking, working up gradually to a full-fledged workout. And start getting more sleep by going to bed 1 minute earlier. No more. 1 minute earlier. If you want to go further, it's a good book, One Small Step Can Change Your Life by Dr. Robert Maurer.
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15: Highs level off around 67 today. Under mainly clear skies, winds out of the south, 10 to 15 miles per hour. Partly cloudy skies tonight, 43. Chance of rain showers tomorrow. Highs level off around 63. Sunshine mixed with clouds at times. That's your forecast. I'm weatherology meteorologist Paul Trombley. Get the latest

0: Today's biggest hits, Mix 103.7. Did you know there's a reason we love cheering on our favorite sports teams? According to sports psychology professor Daniel Wan of Murray State University, sports fans get a 50% spike in happiness when they watch their favorite teams compete. And when our team wins, it feels like we've won because rooting for a team can become part of our identity. We feel like we're part of a community. We feel understood, accepted, a sense of belonging. And that gives us a surge of energy, a mood boost, and an extra dose of self-esteem-building hormones. Now, the best games are close games, whether our team wins or loses. A study by Ohio State found that we tend to get more enjoyment from watching a close loss than from a blowout win. Researchers say it's because when we're not sure of the game's outcome, it adds to the suspense, of course. And the greater the suspense, the greater our enjoyment, even if our team does lose. So what happens when your team is out of the playoffs? Watch your arch rivals play. Psychology professor Sam Summers wrote, "This is Your Brain on Sports." He says in the book, research shows seeing a team you don't like lose gives you the same pleasure in your brain as watching your favorite team win.
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1: John Teschler, Gibb Gerard, and most people think a stiff back in the morning is just part of getting older. Well, it's not.
2: Uh-oh.
1: A new study from the University of Hong Kong used brain scans, and they found that poor sleep shuts down something called the glymphatic system, which is our brain's overnight cleaning crew.
2: Yeah.
1: When the system goes offline, memory suffers and our body wakes up more inflamed than when we went to bed, which means that a bad night's sleep isn't just leaving us tired, it's leaving us in pain. Fascinating.
2: How much have we learned over the last few years? I mean, just in doing intelligence for your life, the amount that we've learned about the importance of sleep and what it correlates to your waistline. It correlates to your muscle growth. We know those. Because you're going to eat worse foods. You're going to crave high sugar, high energy foods when you haven't slept. But we also know that it can affect your cardiovascular system, your cardiorespiratory system, and obviously your body's ability to clean out all of the byproducts of metabolism during that it's supposed to do during your sleep. If you have bad sleep, you're not cleaning that stuff out, which means you are going to be inflamed, in pain, and you're more likely to make bad decisions throughout the day. We just need to get more sleep.
1: It's one of the reasons why we say, you know, don't eat too late and be careful with the alcohol,
2: right?
1: Because you'll have a bad night's sleep.
2: Yeah, and then you can't remember anything. Right. You can't do anything. It's awful.
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3: I'm Chris Foster. The Democratic National Committee releases its report on what went wrong in 2024 when Vice President Kamala Harris lost the election to President Trump.
4: One of its arguments is that Democrats lost connection with working class Americans, focusing too much on anti-Trump messaging instead of coming up with a strong economic message that would resonate with voters in the South, Midwest, and rural America. It states Democrats need to do more to meet voters where they're getting their content, like social media.
3: Fox's Madeline Rivera. Secretary of State Marco Rubio says he hopes Pakistani negotiators' visit to Iran today helps advance the latest peace proposal.
5: If we can get a good deal done, that would be great. I'm not here to tell you that it's going to happen for sure, but I'm here to tell you that we're going to do everything we can to see if we can get one. But if we can't get a good deal, the president's been clear. He has other options.
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2: 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Amos Ferrier, a 38-year-old Army veteran from Bemidji, died from injuries after trying to stop a vehicle theft in Minneapolis last Friday. According to the Bemidji Pioneer, he grew up in Bemidji, attended Bemidji High School, and was a decorated medic, served in Afghanistan. Ferrier was injured when he confronted 2 suspects stealing his vehicle. The suspects fled, causing him to be thrown from the hood. He was unconscious when police arrived, later died from his injuries. Ferrier worked as the internship director for a nonprofit that supports veterans, where he helped run Rick's Coffee Bar. His organization expressed deep sorrow over his loss, highlighting his impact and dedication to community building. Police continue to investigate the incident. No arrests have been made. Paul Bunyan Playhouse needs your help. The board, which has been trying to bring back live theater to Bemidji after a 1-year hiatus, recently found out that the past board still had an outstanding $14,000 bill due to Bemidji State for housing actors in 2023 and 2024. They're looking for larger donations to be made so that they can pay off at least $5,000 or all of the outstanding bill. $5,000, BSU says, would allow them to house the actors again for this season. Donations can be dropped off in person at My Bemidji across from Paul and Babe. These stories and more, MinnesotaDailyNews.com.
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18: Daytime highs approaching 67 this afternoon under mainly sunny skies. Winds out of the south, 10 to 15 miles per hour. Lows dip down to about 43 tonight, partly cloudy skies. Chance of rain showers tomorrow. Daytime highs approaching 63. Sunshine mixed with clouds at times. And that's your forecast. I'm weatherology meteorologist Paul Trombley. Get the latest weather updates online at MinnesotaDailyWeather.com. Currently 60.

0: Right. Hey, it's John Tesh on The Mix. All right, here's a longevity headline for you. We don't want you to eat dinner past 7 p.m. anymore. That's the new rule, according to research from the University of Pennsylvania. They found that when study subjects ate after 7 p.m., they gained weight and had higher cholesterol levels, even if they were eating the same foods and the same portion sizes as people who stopped eating at 7 p.m. So what makes the difference? Our hormones, of course. Our bodies are primed to be on a schedule regulated by daylight and darkness. When we eat at night, our metabolism slows down and we hang on to those calories. Also, when we eat earlier, our levels of leptin, the hormone that tells the brain, I'm full, kicks in earlier. So we feel fuller at night, even though we ate earlier, and we're less likely to splurge on a midnight snack because our stomach is growling. So, it's simple. Make 7 p.m. your cutoff time for dinner and see if you don't lose some weight.
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5: Refusing to acknowledge danger doesn't eliminate it. It just transfers the risk onto innocent people. It's fake compassion, not empathy. It's surrender. Because the burden of that compassion never falls on the elites who push it. Nope, it falls on the working woman riding the train home at midnight, the grandmother walking to church, the retired teacher going down the subway stairs. It's never the politician returning from a meeting on how to raise your taxes. Instead, it's the same minorities the left claim to protect that absorbs the risk. But the typical female Democrat is more scared of being called a racist than her own death. So they sacrifice safety and they stop believing that cooperation matters, which makes the system even weaker and creates even more chaos. So it's not just the killer who's guilty. It's a mindset belonging to so many so-called empathetic morons who make the killer's mission easier.
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20: Daytime highs approaching 67 this afternoon under mainly sunny skies. Winds out of the south, 10 to 15 miles per hour. Lows dip down to about 43 tonight, partly cloudy skies. Chance of rain showers tomorrow. Daytime highs approaching 63. Sunshine mixed with clouds at times. And that's your forecast. I'm weatherology meteorologist Paul Frombly. Get the latest weather updates online at MinnesotaDailyWeather.com. Currently 60.
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2: Okay, this is a good tip. 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We promise.
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3: Daytime highs approaching 67 this afternoon under mainly sunny skies. Winds out of the south, 10 to 15 miles per hour. Lows dip down to about 43 tonight, partly cloudy skies. Chance of rain showers tomorrow. Daytime highs approaching 63. Sunshine mixed with clouds at times. And that's your forecast. I'm weatherology meteorologist Paul Frombly. Get the latest weather updates online at MinnesotaDailyWeather.com. Currently 60. 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
1: Here's a challenge for you. When was the last time you sat in silence and were alone with your thoughts? It turns out the average person now listens to nearly 4 hours of audio a day, plus watches 7 hours of screen time per day. And experts say there's a reason it's so hard to unplug. All that content gives us instant stimulation, and our brains get used to it. So over time, silence can actually feel uncomfortable. There's even a term for what happens when the noise stops. It's a kind of withdrawal called reward deficiency syndrome. And you may feel bored or restless, even anxious. But psychologist Gloria Marks says, when we fill every quiet moment, we don't give our minds a chance to rest. And that downtime matters. It's when our brains process emotions and solve problems. Silence also gives our brain more capacity to think and grow. Now, the goal isn't silence all the time. In fact, you don't even need a lot of it. University of Connecticut researchers say 12 minutes of silence a day can boost the production of GABA by 30%, which helps us feel content, relaxed, and focused. GABA. So carve out at least 12 minutes a day of silence after you listen to my show, of course.
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0: And coming up, we often talk about essential oils on this show, right? Because they're proven to do everything from relax us to boost our memory. But in a moment, I'll tell you why veterinarian Dr. Carly Fox says those benefits don't apply to our pets. In fact, the combination of pets and essential oils can be deadly. You're listening to the John Tesh Radio Show on The Mix.

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1: Time for some pet intelligence, and this is good and it's important. If you regularly use essential oils like we do in our house, or you know somebody who does, you should remember that the oils are great for people but toxic for pets. This is according to veterinarian Dr. Carly Fox. She tells us in the past year, there's been a significant increase in the number of animals being hospitalized and even killed by exposure to essential oils. It's because a lot more people are using essential oils for the health benefits. Research in the European Journal of Medical Research shows that inhaling peppermint oil is an effective way to relieve allergy symptoms, while the aroma of rosemary oil is proven to boost memory recall, and chamomile essential oil can help you de-stress. Dr. Fox says the problem is all of those benefits only apply to humans. With pets, inhaling the vapor from most oils will trigger breathing problems and could even cause lung damage. Also, pets won't think twice about licking or eating something coated in oil. And that can cause everything from vomiting to liver failure within hours. It's because most essential oils contain phenol, a compound that's toxic to cats and dogs. And Dr. Fox says, because essential oils are not regulated by the FDA, they often contain other toxins that could also be dangerous to pets. When it comes to these essential oils, enjoy, but keep them far away from your pets.
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1: We want to tell you there's a simple test physical therapists use to predict whether you're at risk of a fall, and you can do it in your living room. It's called the 5 times sit to stand. You sit in a chair, cross your arms over your chest, and then stand up and sit down 5 times as quickly as you can. Wow. Research published recently found that if it takes you longer than 15 seconds to do this, your fall risk goes up significantly. So no machines, no doctor's visit, just a kitchen chair, and a stopwatch telling you something most people don't find out until they've fallen. Amazing.
2: Well, look, we know, and we've talked about this for a very long time, we know that when it comes to cognitive decline, when it comes to cancer, metabolic disease, all of these things, these slow killers that are taking us out one by one, that the earlier we know about it, the better the outcome. We know that for so many different diseases. So here is a great test that you can do before you start to see a symptom, just to know. Just know how my brain is functioning, how my fall risk is presenting. And you can maintain your mobility, and you can start to do exercise that help maintain your mobility if you know this. I will say that if I think about getting up and down 5 times in quick succession, I'm not worried about my leg strength or my falling. I'm worried about the fact that I'm going to pass out because when I stand up too quickly just one time, I start to see little stars on the side of my vision.
1: Yeah, that's why it's a chair, by the way.
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17: Daytime highs approaching 67 this afternoon under mainly sunny skies. Winds out of the south, 10 to 15 miles per hour. Lows dip down to about 43 tonight, partly cloudy skies. Chance of rain showers tomorrow. Daytime highs approaching 63. Sunshine mixed with clouds at times. And that's your forecast. I'm weatherology meteorologist Paul Frombly. Get the latest weather updates online at MinnesotaDailyWeather.com. Right now, 62.

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1: Alrighty, from our health and wellness files, good news if you're taking a vitamin D supplement or you eat foods rich in vitamin D, like a lot of salmon, tuna, walnuts, and mushrooms. Vitamin D, we now know, has a protective effect on the brain, helping to prevent dementia. This is according to the American Journal of Clinical Nutrition now. In the study, people with low vitamin D levels were more likely to be diagnosed with dementia or Alzheimer's. But getting plenty of vitamin D did reduce the risk because vitamin D prevents the buildup of brain proteins linked to impaired function.
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7: Are you ready for a barefoot blue jean night with Jake Owen? Then buckle up. Kickin' the Country is back June 10th through the 13th. Wednesday night, we kick it off loud with Jacko. Guitar screaming, crowd roaring, no easing into it. Thursday, Aaron Lewis takes the stage, and we'll have every country boy in the crowd singing. Friday is always going to be a party when Neil McCoy shows up. Yes, Billy's got his beer goggles on. And then Jake Owen lights it up with Barefoot Blue Jean Night energy. 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
13: Daytime highs approaching 67 this afternoon under mainly sunny skies. Winds out of the south, 10 to 15 miles per hour. Lows dip down to about 43 tonight, partly cloudy skies. Chance of rain showers tomorrow. Daytime highs approaching 63. Sunshine mixed with clouds at times. And that's your forecast. I'm weatherology meteorologist Paul Frombly. Get the latest weather updates online at MinnesotaDailyWeather.com. Right now, 62.

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2: Time for some longevity intel, and living longer, we now know, could come down to just laying off the salt more often. Tulane University researchers finding that people who always sprinkle extra salt on their meals can expect to, quote, live shorter lives. Their study looked at 500,000 people for nearly a decade, and they found that always adding salt to cooked food happened to be linked to a reduction in life expectancy of 2 years. And overall, compared to people who rarely or never add extra salt to their meals, those that did had a 28% increased risk of premature death. We're not even talking about the sodium that's already in the food you eat. This is just about the extra salt you add from the salt shaker on the table. Plus, a study in the journal Gastric Cancer found that people who rarely salted their food were a full 30% less likely to develop stomach cancer. Wow, it's a big number. It's because excess salt damages cells in the stomach lining. I had no idea. If you can't quit your salt habit cold turkey, it's okay, because scientists say even a modest reduction in sodium will result in, quote, substantial health benefits.
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6: Daytime highs approaching 67 this afternoon under mainly sunny skies. Winds out of the south, 10 to 15 miles per hour. Lows dip down to about 43 tonight, partly cloudy skies. Chance of rain showers tomorrow. Daytime highs approaching 63. Sunshine mixed with clouds at times. And that's your forecast. I'm weatherology meteorologist Paul Trombley. Get the latest weather updates online at MinnesotaDailyWeather.com. Right now, 62.

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1: Daytime highs approaching 67 this afternoon under mainly sunny skies. Winds out of the south, 10 to 15 miles per hour. Lows dip down to about 43 tonight, partly cloudy skies. Chance of rain showers tomorrow. Daytime highs approaching 63. Sunshine mixed with clouds at times. And that's your forecast. I'm weatherology meteorologist Paul Frobley. Get the latest weather updates online at MinnesotaDailyWeather.com. Currently, it's 64 degrees.

0: Hey, it's John Tesh on The Mix. All right, my intelligent friends, what do we want from our doctors? We just want them to sit down. Turns out people don't like it when their doctors stand over them. This is according to a study by the University of Michigan. I know this feeling. They reviewed 14 studies looking at how a doctor's posture affects patients in hospital settings. They found that patients prefer doctors to be seated. When a doctor is seated, patients feel the doctor has more empathy and compassion. They also rate their care better. It makes patients more likely to follow treatment plans and have better health outcomes. So it's a small thing, but it makes a difference. We want the doctors to sit down. 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
11: Mix 103 weather. Daytime highs approaching 67 this afternoon under mainly sunny skies. Winds out of the south, 10 to 15 miles per hour. Lows dip down to about 43 tonight, partly cloudy skies. Chance of rain showers tomorrow. Daytime highs approaching 63. Sunshine mixed with clouds at times. And that's your forecast. I'm weatherology meteorologist Paul Frombly. Get the latest weather updates online at MinnesotaDailyWeather.com. Currently, it's 64 degrees.
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1: You know, we often hear people say things like, I couldn't have done this without my spouse by my side. And when it comes to being successful, new research shows that's true. Your spouse really does hold the key to you reaching your full potential. This is according to a study from Carnegie Mellon University. Researchers say it boils down to how supported you feel. Because when they analyzed couple interactions, a simple pattern emerged. Basically, those who said they felt the most supported by their spouse were also the most likely to pursue opportunities to make their life better, like job promotions or challenging new fitness plans or hobbies. Meanwhile, those who felt the least supported by their spouse generally let growth opportunities pass them by. This makes sense because if your partner dismisses your ideas as pipe dream, you'll likely feel discouraged to try new things. But if you know your partner has your back, win or lose, like my wife Connie, this study says you're going to be more motivated to follow through.
2: Intelligence for your life.
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3: Daytime highs approaching 67 this afternoon under mainly sunny skies. Winds out of the south, 10 to 15 miles per hour. Lows dip down to about 43 tonight. Partly cloudy skies. Chance of rain showers tomorrow. Daytime highs approaching 63. Sunshine mixed with clouds at times. And that's your forecast. I'm weatherology meteorologist Paul Frombly. Get the latest weather updates online at MinnesotaDailyWeather.com. Currently, it's 64 degrees.

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1: Fox News. I'm Carmen Roberts. President Trump postpones an executive order on artificial intelligence.
2: We're leading China. We're leading everybody. And I don't want to do anything that's going to get in the way of that lead.
1: And that order would have given the government more oversight over the AI industry. The Justice Department announces charges against 15 accused fraudsters in Minnesota.
3: They include the highest loss amount ever charged in a Medicaid case in Minnesota, and the largest autism fraud scheme ever charged by the Department of Justice.
1: Assistant Attorney General Colin McDonald, the DOJ says the $90 million bust involves schemes to bilk taxpayers for bogus health care services. And millions of Americans hit the highways. AAA estimates a record 39 million people will drive at least 50 miles Memorial Weekend. 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
2: Here's the latest from MinnesotaDailyNews.com. Amos Ferrier, a 38-year-old Army veteran from Bemidji, died from injuries after trying to stop a vehicle theft in Minneapolis last Friday. According to the Bemidji Pioneer, he grew up in Bemidji, attended Bemidji High School, and was a decorated medic, served in Afghanistan. Ferrier was injured when he confronted two suspects stealing his vehicle. The suspects fled, causing him to be thrown from the hood. He was unconscious when police arrived, later died from his injuries. Ferrier worked as the internship director for a nonprofit that supports veterans, where he helped run Rick's Coffee Bar. His organization expressed deep sorrow over his loss, highlighting his impact and dedication to community building. Police continue to investigate the incident. No arrests have been made. Paul Bunyan Playhouse needs your help. The board, which has been trying to bring back live theater to Bemidji after a one-year hiatus, recently found out that the past board still had an outstanding $14,000 bill due to Bemidji State for housing actors in 2023 and 2024. They're looking for larger donations to be made so that they can pay off at least $5,000 or all of the outstanding bill. $5,000, BSU says, would allow them to house the actors again for this season. Donations can be dropped off in person at My Bemidji across from Paul and Babe. These stories and more, MinnesotaDailyNews.com.
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17: Daytime highs approaching 67 this afternoon under mainly clear skies, southerly winds 10 to 15 miles per hour. Partly cloudy skies tonight, lows level off around 43. Chance of rain showers tomorrow. Daytime highs approaching 61, a blend of clouds and sun. And that's your forecast. I'm weatherology meteorologist Paul Frombly. Get the latest weather updates online at MinnesotaDailyWeather.com. Right now, it's 66 degrees.

0: 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Memorial weekend is the start to a lot of things. 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So it is the weekend season opener, and it is the Knife River Jack Sparby Memorial Chicken Shack Nationals. 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
4: 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Lakeview is open Monday through Thursday, 10 to 8. 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
5: Daytime highs approaching 67 this afternoon under mainly clear skies, southerly winds 10 to 15 miles per hour. Partly cloudy skies tonight, lows level off around 43. Chance of rain showers tomorrow. Daytime highs approaching 61, a blend of clouds and sun. And that's your forecast. I'm weatherology meteorologist Paul Frombly. Get the latest weather updates online at MinnesotaDailyWeather.com. Right now, it's 66 degrees.

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8: Daytime highs approaching 67 this afternoon. Under mainly clear skies, southerly winds 10 to 15 miles per hour. Partly cloudy skies tonight. Lows level off around 43. Chance of rain showers tomorrow. Daytime highs approaching 61. A blend of clouds and sun. And that's your forecast. I'm weatherology meteorologist Paul Frombly. Get the latest weather updates online at MinnesotaDailyWeather.com. Right now, it's 66 degrees.
9: Wouldn't that be bad?

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1: I don't know about you, but I am all goofed up because Memorial Weekend is actually early. It's this coming weekend, but never fear. We're giving away

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1: Fox News, I'm Tom Graham. President Trump says talks with Iran are ongoing as he continues to hold off on re-escalating the conflict with Tehran.
2: We're negotiating, and we'll see. But either we're going to get it one way or the other. We're going to either make sure they don't have a nuclear weapon, or we're going to have to do something very drastic.
1: And the president insisting Iran must abandon its nuclear ambitions as part of any permanent ceasefire deal. A Tennessee death row inmate's execution called off. Fox's Jeff Manasso.
3: All appeals were exhausted ahead of Tony Carruthers' planned execution Thursday. Though it was his vein that prison officials were unable to find, leading Tennessee to halt the lethal injection, which prompted Governor Bill Lee to grant a one-year stay after he'd previously announced that he wouldn't intervene.
1: Carruthers was convicted of murdering three people. 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
8: 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Bemidji Chamber held their Awards of Excellence this week, named the Business of the Year, both Beltrami Electric and Ottertail Power Company, that for their work after the windstorm last June. The Charlie Naylor Lifetime Achievement Award was given to Gary Johnson, recently retired from Paul Bunning Communications. The new Business of the Year Award was given to Triple C Excavating, which opened for business just days before last June's storm. Entrepreneur of the Year Award was given to Jason Groman, owner of the Bearded Hauler. The Healthy Workplace Award went to Pinnacle Marketing Group. The Community Impact Award went to the Bemidji Community Food Shelf. Unofficial vote totals are in for the Red Lake Nation election yesterday. You can find those at MinnesotaDailyNews.com. For Tribal Chairman, Floyd Buck Jourdain received 1,278 votes. Daryl Seeke Sr., the incumbent, received 1,263. Tim Sumner received 824 votes. George Cheenewden Spears received 118. For Tribal Secretary, Robert May received 2,604 votes. Martina Marie Bolio received 839. Vernell Lucia ran unopposed for Tribal Treasurer. These stories and more, MinnesotaDailyNews.com.
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23: Lows around 43 tonight under partly cloudy skies. Southeast winds 8 to 15 miles per hour. Sunshine mixed with clouds at times again tomorrow. Chance of rain showers. Daytime highs approaching 61. Showers likely tomorrow night, lows around 42. That's your forecast. I'm weatherology meteorologist Paul Trombley. Get the latest weather updates online at minnesotadailyweather.com. Currently 69.

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8: Lows around 43 tonight under partly cloudy skies, southeast winds 8 to 15 miles per hour. Sunshine mixed with clouds at times again tomorrow. Chance of rain showers. Daytime highs approaching 61. Showers likely tomorrow night, lows around 42. That's your forecast. I'm weatherology meteorologist Paul Trombley. Get the latest weather updates online at MinnesotaDailyWeather.com. Currently 69.
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1: In the Mission District of San Francisco, a symbol for strength and resilience hides in plain sight. Some people overlook it because it's not a statue, a building, or a sculpture. It's a fire hydrant, but this is no ordinary fire hydrant. This hydrant saved thousands of lives in the great San Francisco earthquake of 1906. The quake, estimated to be 7.9 on the Richter scale, toppled buildings, broke gas lines, and set nearly 80% of the city on fire. It also ruptured most of the water mains, which left firefighters with virtually no water to battle the flames. But that one hydrant stood strong, and the water it supplied allowed firefighters to save a working-class neighborhood of single-family homes. To this day, over 100 years later, fire officials and local residents still gather every year on April 18th, the anniversary of the quake. In a special ceremony, they give the hydrant a fresh coat of gold paint as a reminder of the city's resilience and the enduring spirit of its people. That's the power of symbols. They're icons that point us to something deeper about life. An American flag is a symbol of freedom, a wedding ring the covenant of marriage, a cross or Jewish star emblems of religious faith. At a glance, symbols carry us beyond the mere facts of life to the transcendent values that give life meaning. For Focus on the Family, I'm Jim Daly.
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3: Are you ready for a barefoot blue jean night with Jake Owen? Then buckle up. Kickin' the Country is back June 10th through the 13th. Wednesday night, we kick it off loud with Jacko. Guitar screaming, crowd roaring, no easing into it. Thursday, Aaron Lewis takes the stage, and we'll have every country boy in the crowd singing. Friday is always going to be a party when Neil McCoy shows up. Yes, Billy's got his beer goggles on. And then Jake Owen lights it up with Barefoot Blue Jean Night energy. 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She's somebody's dog. 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
2: Lows around 43 tonight under partly cloudy skies. Southeast winds 8 to 15 miles per hour. Sunshine mixed with clouds at times again tomorrow. Chance of rain showers. Daytime highs approaching 61. Showers likely tomorrow night. Lows around 42. That's your forecast. I'm weatherology meteorologist Paul Trombley. Get the latest weather updates online at MinnesotaDailyWeather.com. Currently 69.

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0: 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Memorial weekend is the start to a lot of things. 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
6: Lows around 43 tonight under partly cloudy skies. Southeast winds 8 to 15 miles per hour. Sunshine mixed with clouds at times again tomorrow. Chance of rain showers. Daytime highs approaching 61. Showers likely tomorrow night. Lows around 42. That's your forecast. I'm weatherology meteorologist Paul Trombley. Get the latest weather updates online at MinnesotaDailyWeather.com. Currently 68.
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0: 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Live line, who sings it?
1: Cones and Three Burners.
0: Oh, wow!
2: That's right.
0: How did you get that? It was their only hit.
1: Honestly, I used the internet.
0: Oh, no. You're not supposed to admit that. Did you whip out Shazam?
1: Yes.
0: That's so funny. Actually, that's what made this song so big. In 2016, it was like number one most Shazammed in the world for like 2 months.
1: Nice.
0: And to this day, most people probably still don't know who sings it. So I'm glad that you at least won. But who's this? Where are you calling from?
1: Chaz from Columbus.
0: Columbus, Alabama. Columbus, Georgia. Ohio, Indiana.
1: Georgia.
0: Great. Chaz, we're going to send you a Liveline t-shirt.
1: Yay!
0: So hang on, we will get your address.
1: All right, thank you.
3: You put the live in the line and you mix it all up. You put the live in the line and you drink it all up. Live line.
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13: Lows around 43 tonight under partly cloudy skies. Southeast winds 8 to 15 miles per hour. Sunshine mixed with clouds at times again tomorrow. Chance of rain showers. Daytime highs approaching 61. Showers likely tomorrow night. Lows around 42. That's your forecast. I'm weatherology meteorologist Paul Trombley. Get the latest weather updates online at minnesotadailyweather.com. Currently 65.
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14: Lows around 43 tonight under partly cloudy skies. Southeast winds 8 to 15 miles per hour. Sunshine mixed with clouds at times again tomorrow. Chance of rain showers. Daytime highs approaching 61. Showers likely tomorrow night. Lows around 42. That's your forecast. I'm weatherology meteorologist Paul Trombley. Get the latest weather updates online at MinnesotaDailyWeather.com. Currently 65.